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0: Drink some margaritas by swinging blue lights. 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
1: Jaz, ko sem fanica country glasbe, po mojem, da trenutno tale. Drinking Jack all by myself. He's choosing Texas, I can tell. Ella Langley, Choosing Texas, bi bil moj favorit.
0: No.

green, your black, white, beige, chola, descent, your Lebanese, your Orient. Whether life's disabilities left you outcast, bullied, or teased, rejoice and love yourself today, cause baby, you were born this way.

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1: It doesn't matter if you love him or capital H-I-M. Just put your paws up.

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Whether you're broke or evergreen, you're black, white, beige, Chola descent, you're Lebanese, you're Orient. Whether life's disabilities left you outcast, bullied or teased, rejoice and love yourself today, cause baby, you were born this way.